0: break, have a beach, have a house. 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

0: Again, but now, are these beings able to regard the geometry of their universe as being plane geometry? Closed spaces without limits are conceivable. Let us consider now a second two-dimensional existence. There's a second fundamental difficulty attending classical celestial mechanics.
1: Eclipse observations confirm Einstein's theory.

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I want y'all to check this one out. I want y'all to check this one out. I want y'all to check this one out.

Once upon a time, there was house music, and it was real, raw, pure, unfiltered. When you want a groove, right here, right now, ask for the real thing, 100%.

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In the house tonight. In the house tonight. In the house tonight. In the house tonight. That's right.

0: in the house tonight. In the house. In the house tonight. In the house tonight. In the house tonight. In the house tonight. In the house tonight.
1: Motherfucker.

0: Yeah. She banged that shit on the floor.
1: In the house tonight.
0: She got right down and asked for more.
1: In the house tonight.
0: She shook it up, made me sweat.
1: In the house tonight.
0: That banging house makes her wet.
1: In the house tonight.

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When I fall asleep, I dream, and I never have to hide.

I tried to the top, I've been out of shape, taking out the box, I'm an astronaut. I blasted off the planet, rock to cause catastrophe, and it matters more because I had it. Now I had, I thought about wreaking havoc on an opposition, kind of shocking, they want a static with precision. 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